0: over you want.
1: We're calling today to ensure you're getting the best value and service. BT have got an offer, dude.

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Okay, let's say it louder, please. For free! Thank you. Great. Bless you.

They met in Bachat, they met in Bachat, they met in Bachat, they met in Bachat, they met in Bachat, they met in Bachat, they met in Bachat, they met in Bachat, they met in Bachat, they met in Bachat, they met in Bachat, they met in Bachat, they met in Bachat, they met in Bachat, they met in Bachat, they met in Bachat, they met in Bachat, they met in Bachat, they met in Bachat, they met in Bachat, they met in Bachat, they met in Bachat, they met in Bachat, they met in Bachat, they met in Bachat, they met in Bachat, they met in Bachat, they met in Bachat, they met in Bachat, they met in Bachat, they met in Bachat, they met in Bachat, they met in Bachat, they met in Bachat, they met in Bachat, they met in Bachat, they met in Bachat, they met in Bachat, they met in Bachat, they met in Bachat, they met in Bachat, they met in Bachat, they met in Bachat, they met in Bachat, they met in Bachat, they met in Bachat, they met in Bachat, they met

0: love to sing about love.
1: Yes, sir.
0: And the reason why.
1: Say it, sir.
0: With all of life's up and downs.
1: Well.
0: We have so many trials, tribulations.
1: My.
0: But I know in my heart, like all of us do.

0: dying.
1: What I'd like to know, after all of that, are you ready for the blues?
2: Yes.
1: But tell me, are you really ready for the blues?
2: Yes.
1: One more time.
2: Yes.
1: We're here, tears.
3: Stay with us, the best in town.

mama don't lie, no jumping around in here. Well, mama don't lie, no jumping around in here. We don't care what mama don't lie.